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Make something beautiful. 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I'm not being corny, this shit is real. Live for peace, live for love. 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
1: 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Build a bridge, it's where the courage is. 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